Teddy Swim says that he's running out of space on his body to tattoo his kids' names. He's going to have to put tattoos on top of tattoos at this point. Here he is, Mr. Know-It-All on KC101, Connecticut's number one hit music station.

0: to you.
1: Famously heard that one in the show Off Campus. That was The Beaches with Edge of the Earth on KC101. Okay, be real. Were you a hockey fan before or after watching that show and Heated Rivalry?

At this very moment, Harry Styles is doing night 13 of 30 sold-out shows at Madison Square Garden in New York City. Did you see the latest post going viral of him holding a baby? I melted. This man entirely knows what he's doing to this fandom. It's Harry Styles, American Girls on KC 101.

so fascinating. So Kevin Parker, he is the mastermind behind Tame Impala, can allegedly see music in color. That is so cool. I wonder what color he thinks this song is. It's Tame Impala with Loser on KC 101. Maybe like a forest green.

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2: Sammy Joe counting down the 9 biggest songs tonight on KC101. Kicking it off with our girl, Stella Lefty. She absolutely crushed it this past weekend in Vegas. 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

Cat's Eye with Animal. We're going to see them perform on SNL this weekend. 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

All right, you go pick out a cute outfit. 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

Alex Warren, Emerald Eyes on KC101, Connecticut's number one hit music station. Ella Langley, number one again this week. I mean, are you even surprised? I feel like not only was this a song of summer, it's for sure just going to be the song of the year. Ella Langley with Choosing Texas on KC101.

Sammy Joe hanging with you, and you've got a date with Olivia Rodrigo this Friday. It's our Olivia Rodrigo triple play. Anytime we play back-to-back-to-back Olivia songs tomorrow between 9 a.m. and 5 p.m., be caller 101 to win your Olivia Rodrigo tickets.

The first day of fall really came out swinging. The weather has been absolutely perfection. I'm going home to light a pumpkin spice candle and get out all my sweaters. I'm so excited. It's KC 101.

Sammy Jo hanging with you on KC 101. I'm so happy it's finally fall. Bring on the Ugg boots, the cozy sweaters. Like, I'm truly just here for the fall fashion. Yes, Uggs are fashion, okay? It's Noah Khan.

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actually insane how many records this song is shattering. Ella Langley's Choose in Texas has spent a record-breaking 23 weeks at number one on the Billboard charts, surpassing Mariah Carey's All I Want for Christmas Is You. This song is bigger than the Queen of Christmas herself. It's KC 101. Just when

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Harry Styles just did night 13 of 30 sold out shows at Madison Square Garden, and I've just been living vicariously through everybody's Instagram. It's fine. One day I will get to a show. I'm still manifesting it. Shout out to all the girls who have been posting videos from the shows. Y'all are real ones. It's American Girls on KC 101.

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0: Be here, everyone's here. Myself, Tino, our producer Matt, of course, Nicasio, and Serena. I'm trying to look out for all the ladies out there today by telling you how to properly go through your man's phone.
1: Yes.
7: Oh my god!
1: I mean, if you're gonna do it, at least do it correctly.
0: Okay, so she'll share the tips next, ladies. Don't move. Real talk coming up.

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1: 101.
0: Attention, attention. All my ladies out there, Serena's crazy.
2: Normal she says, crazy.
1: Yes, normal crazy.
0: There are rules to going through your man's phone. She has decided to make this list and share it with the world.
1: Yes. Well, there's really only one rule, and that's just you got to dig deeper. So don't go through the text messages. You got to go through the emails, and you got to go through the deleted folders, and you just really got to search. But I did a video on this, and what's funny is that there's things that I didn't even know about. Somebody said, don't forget the App Store. You can see what he downloaded in the last few months. Also, look at Google history. In my activity, you can still pull it up even if he deleted it. And then someone else said, look at the shared notes. You can apparently have that on iPhone. So I guess he's like, I don't know, keeping tabs on the other girl on his shared notes. And then another one said, if you go to their Google Maps, you could see where they've went.
0: Or you could just be with someone you trust.
1: This is true. Also, disclaimer, I think it's a felony to also go through your man's phone. So, I mean, do this at your own risk.
2: Is it a felony?
1: I think so.
2: There's probably times you committed this felonious act,
1: Serena.
2: Oh,
1: gosh, too many to count.
2: Oh, my God.
0: That's crazy. Why, though?
1: I don't know. I was like, crazy back then.
3: I feel like when people go looking, like investigating their partner, I feel like they never even loved them from the first place. Like, they're trying to get out of the relationship.
1: And some of this, like, this is coming from some men. So I'm like, ooh, you guys are being sneaky, but also you're giving us the tea.
3: I've never looked at my girl's phone like that.
0: Why are you even talking about this now if you're saying this was a past thing?
1: Because I gotta let the ladies know. Because I know there's someone that... How to go through your man's phone if you're gonna do it.
3: I tell my girl all the time, don't go looking for something you don't want to find.
0: Oh, you came up with that? That's crazy, because I never heard it before.
2: It's nuts. Tino Cucino Radio. 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
1: 101.
0: Okay, so Serena decided to make a list for all the ladies out there of just, you know, the proper ways to go through your man's phone. Mm-hmm. And she feels you need to dig a little bit deeper. Priscilla's on the line, and she actually is on the opposite side of it. God Ooh. Bless her.
2: But she still has some rules.
0: Let's see. Go ahead. The floor is yours, Priscilla.
3: So I personally don't condone in looking through your partner's phone. However, I've had my fair share of toxic moments where I felt like I had to look through the phone. And yes, you're right, Serena. I've looked through emails because most of the time if they're doing something sketchy, their email on there. Social media apps.
4: Okay, say if you do find something, right? Are you going to leave them right away? Or are you going to stay there and work it out? Because if you're going to stay there and work it out, then you pretty much did all this for nothing.
3: No, really. You look like a dummy. I guess it's just depending on what you find. I mean, if it's finding out that they're meeting up with someone, obviously you're going to leave. I mean, that's my personal opinion. But yet again, there's people that stay. So you're right. Why even look?
0: Let's just admit it. At the end of the day, if your partner's doing everything that they're supposed to do, you wouldn't be looking for it elsewhere.
4: Oh, damn. Oh, damn.
3: Exactly. Oh, exactly. You're right. My mom's Hispanic. She always says this to me. She was like, your husband will go look for things that they're not receiving at home. So make sure that your husband's happy with everything that's going on at home so he doesn't feel the need to go look elsewhere.
0: There you go. Mm-hmm. How long you been a queen, girl? How long you been a queen?
3: I've been with my man for 16 years.
4: And you never let him leave the house hungry or horny, right?
3: Exactly.
5: Yeah, boy.
4: You know what I'm saying?
0: So how old is too old to go to a club? Damn. Have we aged out of it? We'll talk all about it next.

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2: So how old is too old to be in the club?
3: I think once you reach 21, that's like where you stop. Yeah.
4: Yeah, that's pretty old.
5: 26.
4: 26?
5: 26, surely.
4: Stand by that?
5: I stand by that.
6: If your age starts with a 3, go invest in a 401k, bro.
7: If you're young and turn in the heart, it doesn't really matter.
8: I'm going to say like 38.
9: You, it's never too old.
8: Never too old?
9: I'm 101 and I'm still going out.
0: The one is so stupid. 21. You should stop going out of 21. You can't get in those places until you turn 21, fool.
10: Yeah.
0: That makes no sense. Serena, let's be real. You're 36 now.
11: Yes.
0: Full-on grown woman.
11: Uh-huh.
0: What are your thoughts on going to the club? You did, for your birthday recently, want to do a big pool party.
11: For me, I don't like going to the club every weekend, but if like someone was like, oh, I want to do this for my birthday, like I don't mind going, and I've seen people older than me there, and I never like feel weird about it. I'm like, maybe they're just enjoying life and enjoying themselves. Like, I don't know, celebrating. Like,
0: Nicasio,
11: if you want
0: to
11: be...
0: seem to agree. I heard that in your voice. What is it?
10: I can't really get my take on it, because I've been there since I was 17. I was in and out of club 17 years old.
0: No.
10: Like, I practically lived there. I don't know. I feel like...
11: I used to see you at the men's club.
0: All men's?
11: The All Men's Club.
0: Coming up next. Serena, women need 8 to 10 uninterrupted hours of sleep. Do you agree?
11: Oh, that would be so amazing.
0: There's an actual name for this. We'll share it with you next.

0: Connecticut's number one hit music station, man. Let's get it. KC?
1: 101.
2: Women apparently need way more sleep than men. It says, according to this study, dramatically more. It said a man can get away with 7 hours, but a woman needs 8 to 10 uninterrupted hours of sleep.
3: It's because they talk too much.
2: When's the last time, Serena, you slept 8 to 10 hours straight?
4: Gosh, I couldn't even tell you.
2: And like literally years?
4: Probably. Well, no, because we've had like work trips where like I don't take my kids.
3: Oh, yeah.
4: And I don't. Yeah. And I sleep pretty good then. But yeah, like when I'm home, we don't sleep uninterrupted because like, you know, our kids, we put our kids in their rooms. But then like my daughter wake up in the middle of the night or like my son wakes up.
2: This says that it's built into where a woman's hormones are made. It says the name for it is hormonal reserves. And the supply the body has to build in advance. So, like, tomorrow you have something to run on. It says women spend theirs every day. Most men don't. So women kind of deplete their natural energy in a sense. Mm-hmm. And it's like a cell phone battery. You got to charge it up.
4: Yeah.
2: And you know, once your phone gets to a certain amount of percentage, it starts acting kind of glitchy.
3: Yeah.
2: It's the same thing.
4: I do feel really good when I get at least 7 hours of sleep. But if I don't get sleep for one night, I could function the next day. But yeah, I can't do 2 days in a row of like bad sleep.
3: The running on fumes.
2: Yeah. It says literally the reason men don't need as much is because of their lower area. The two buddies that are hanging.
3: Oh, really?
2: Yeah, yeah, yeah. That it produces 97 to 98% of the adrenals or whatever it's called.
3: What?
2: It all comes from there, yeah.
5: I wonder if I messed mine up by getting a vasectomy.
3: Yeah, you took it out.
5: No wonder I'm so tired.
4: Sleepy man.
6: Coming up next.
2: Pets can improve kids' mental health, except for one that'll actually make it worse.
3: Uh-oh.
2: I'm going to tell you that pet next.
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1: 101.
2: So apparently pets can improve kids' mental health. That's awesome.
3: Yeah.
2: But there is one that can actually make things worse. Serena, what is the pet and why are things so bad?
1: It is a cat.
3: Damn it.
2: Our producer Matt has a cat, been having cats around his kids, and they're always complaining. This all makes sense.
1: The study did say they don't know if the cats actually caused the problems, and maybe the kids did already have like some type of emotional or behavioral health problem, and they're choosing the cats because it's lower maintenance. Yeah. But they're saying also, like, you know, kids get these like strong emotional bonds to their family pets, and cats are kind of more independent, so maybe they don't have that emotional attachment like that kids need.
3: True.
2: So they get a complex, basically. They want to go pet the cat and love the cat, and the cat just walks away.
1: Yeah, but cats do have like that little like I'm better than you attitude.
2: That's what I love about it.
0: Just like the owner.
2: Yeah, what are you trying to say?
0: That you're just like that cat. You act a little better than your kids, and they come up to you for love. You shrug them off.
3: But how lazy is that? That you chose a cat.
0: Your name's Matt. It rhymes with cat.
2: That's right.
3: That's true.
1: Oh my gosh.
2: But I have a cat that's like more like a dog. He is very friendly. He's very like snuggly and cuddly. I take him for walks. So
0: just because walk him does not make him a dog.
2: I know. But he does act dog-ish. He's not like one of those cats that just like claws your face when he's done being held, or like hides under a couch all day.
3: Did you pick a cat because they live longer and you don't want to have to go through that grief again from your dying dogs?
2: That's part of it. Yeah.
1: Oh gosh, it's terrible
0: Matt, you need therapy.
1: Tino Cochino Radio.
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2: Coming up next.
0: If you had a coworker straight up steal your idea, take all the credit, I would assume you feel some type of way.
1: Mm-hmm. Yeah.
0: That's where Derek is at right now. He's looking for some perspective on his situation. We're going to read the DM that Derek sent and talk all about it, man. Listener therapy coming up next on Tino Cochino Radio.

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1: 101.
2: So Bobby reached out. I guess his ex's sister is sliding into his DMs trying to hook up.
3: Oh, yes.
2: We need context. We need context first. Let's have Serena read the DM that Bobby sent, and then we'll talk all about it.
4: My ex and I have been broken up for almost 3 years now. Keep in mind, she's the one that cheated on me. Last week, out of nowhere, her younger sister DM'd me and basically asked me to go grab drinks with her so we could catch up. She and I always got along great, and I can't lie. I'm interested in seeing where this goes. Would this make me a terrible person? My ex is already married with kids, so what's the harm?
2: I don't know. I feel like if it's been a long enough time that's gone by, if you guys have a cool connection, who cares what the ex thinks? Like, you're not with them anymore.
3: Yes.
4: It just sounds crazy because this is the sister, and I feel like you probably have a little bit of, like, I don't know, pettiness because she cheated on you. So are you doing this to get her back? Oh, I don't
3: revenge.
4: Know. Yes. Uh-huh. Just a messy situation.
2: I have a friend that did this. Slept with his ex's sister.
4: This doesn't make it right.
3: Oh, my God.
5: Did it work out, though? He end up with the sister?
2: It wasn't. The purpose was not to be together for longer than the night.
5: Oh, okay. So it did work out.
3: Well, it worked out.
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0: 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KC?
1: 101.
0: Okay, so Derek reached out because one of his coworkers stole his idea. I guess he's new at this job and they had this big like project everyone was working on. And when he came up with like the idea that like the gold idea, right? The golden idea.
2: Yep.
0: His coworker presented it to everybody, took all the credit, and Derek got no credit. So now he's like, damn, do I call him out? Because I just started here. I don't want to look crazy, but also I don't want someone just stealing my work. What is the move? Angelica, you heard what's happening. What are your thoughts?
3: Personally, I think that if you're still new to the job, I wouldn't press the issue, mostly because you don't want to come off as that crazy new person. And additionally, I don't think that it's an isolated incident that you have a good idea. You're definitely going to have other ones in the future that you can take credit for then.
1: I hated group projects in school. There was this one time I had to work with like four other people and I could just tell, like, I'm like, I feel like these people aren't going to like do anything. When we had to show up to the day we had to present, I was the only one that showed up.
4: But, and they all got a good grade?
3: Well,
1: I think it's like, obviously they knew, like, okay, Serena did all the work. But I could not believe it.
3: Hey, at least you got all the credit.
0: Everybody loves a tea, man. We got some tea time coming up next. And today we're talking about what, Serena?
1: Colin Kaepernick is finally opening up about where he stands with the Jay-Z. And there's more to the story.
0: After all these years.
2: Yeah, I know, man. Just
0: all right, we'll talk about it next.

0: Connecticut's number one hit music station, KC.
1: 101.
0: All right, celebrity gossip tea time. Yeah. Serena, we're talking Colin Kaepernick speaking out on Jay-Z, correct?
2: Yes. So he sat down with Trevor Noah, and Trevor Noah just straight up asked him, like, where do you stand with him?
3: I think we have very different perspectives as far as how we operate as a people. There was a point in time Roc Nation was trying to recruit me, saw Jay-Z wear my jersey on SNL. So I had tried to reach out to him previously, in part just say thank you. Wouldn't take a call, wouldn't take a meeting, which all good. Like, I don't know what people have going on, so I'm not asking for anything. He'd asked me to come on stage, take a knee while he performed Story of OJ. That's weird, you won't get on a call with me, but like, you want me to do this? I was like, no, but would love to sit down if you have time.
4: Right. We're like, no thanks.
3: I don't need to be a prop. It's all good.
0: Nicasio, thoughts?
4: I've never come across someone that doesn't like money as much as him. Like, he doesn't want to take anything. Like, how do you make money?
0: He got a settlement from the NFL. How much was that?
5: I think $10
4: million. Oh, that's why.
5: So if you're smart with your money, obviously you can make that last.
2: But that's also true. I mean, I would feel the way he feels. Like, if you're like doing all this publicly, but I'm trying to have a conversation with you to thank you for everything, you're kind of like dissing me. Like, that's weird energy.
0: Chappelle still wears Kaepernick jerseys a lot. And he's got his Carmageddon tour that's kicking off. I'm curious to see if he, you know, like, what's he talking about this time? Dave's kind of become like our
5: political
0: spokesperson. It's like you want to hear what his perspective is on with what's happening in the world. So
5: yeah, he nails it.
0: I'm very curious to see what's happening, man. Carmageddon tour coming to your city soon. Look out for that for sure. Coming up next, we got to recap Serena's fourth wedding anniversary.
4: Did it happen?
0: Hang out.

0: Woo! Connecticut's number one hit music station, baby. KC
1: 101.
0: So our very own Serena just celebrated 4 years.
2: Yeah.
3: Oh, dang.
0: With her husband, Paul. Now, Mary, they've been together for a minute, but married for 4 years. How was the anniversary? What'd you guys do? Break it down.
1: It was good. It was very simple, but I feel like we needed that just with, like, you know, work. My husband has 2 jobs, and then with the kids, and now my son's in baseball, and we've just went out of town. So this was just very simple, and that's like kind of like what I wanted, too, because there was an opportunity to go to a concert, and I was just telling him, like, I don't think I want that, though. Like, I actually just want to sit down and, like, have conversation with you and just, you know,
0: so when you say, like, simple, what'd you guys do?
1: We just went and had chicken wings. Oh. But it was at a new place.
0: This sounds like every Wednesday, Serena.
3: No, different.
1: But this is at a new place. We hadn't tried it yet. And then we were just like looking at the menu, and he's like, oh, we have to take a shot before we leave. And on the menu was a deal for Scooby Snacks, which is the first shot that we ever had, like, on our first date, like 17 years ago.
0: I never even heard of that shot.
1: When we took it 17 years ago, we're like, this shot is so awful. So we're like, I don't know if we want to do that. But then the waitress is like, oh, the best shot is the Scooby Snack. So we're like, okay, well, then we have to do it.
3: So it's a Scooby Snack is a sweet, creamy, tropical green shot made with rum, coconut rum, melon liqueur, pineapple juice, and banana liqueur.
0: Oh, it sounds good.
1: Yeah, it was good. It wasn't bad. So it was just something very simple. And yeah, just like catching up, just because, like I said, I feel like with life, it does get hard just to, like, you know, be with your partner.
0: Now, shout out to you guys. I think that's awesome.
2: Well, hold on real quick.
0: Nicasio has a look on his face.
2: Why is this?
0: And I'm curious, are you judging something?
2: A little bit, yeah.
0: Go ahead.
2: That's funny. Yeah, you read me like a book, bro.
0: I know, baby. I know you like the back of my hand.
3: You're not hard to read.
2: Ass or hand?
0: Continue.
2: I saw that he posted it kind of late. And to me, I was married for 4 years. That would have been on top of a morning type of thing. But I don't know. That's just me, though.
1: It didn't bother me, but it was funny that you say that, because when we were driving to... to dinner, to eat our wings, he's like, I haven't posted yet, but I am gonna post. He's like, I've been saving the pictures all day and, like, going through the albums of, like, what pictures I want to post. So I'm like, I didn't think of it.
3: Yes,
1: uh-huh.
2: I mean, that or, like, what was so important that whole day to where
1: he works and he was going through all his photos to see which pictures he wanted.
3: Oh, yeah. Do you have to post your partner on your anniversary?
2: I don't know.
3: You have to.
2: Social media made it a thing.
1: I don't think you have to, but I probably would have felt some type of way.
3: The thing is, he's always posting.
0: It's the world we're in, man. Like, you can't act like, even if you don't use Instagram all the time, Matt, I know you're on Facebook all the time.
3: I am on Facebook. So, I like reading the drama.
0: So you're actively on one of these things all the time, then when it's your day, I don't see nothing wrong with posting your person.
1: And I think you want to, like, a part of you wants to feel, like, publicly acknowledged by your partner.
2: That's crazy.
1: Acknowledge. I felt it.
2: That's
1: I messed it up.
3: A couple letters in there.
0: There are couples that are apparently 50% more likely to get divorced if the wife doesn't do this. We're going to see if Serena does this next.
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1: 101.
0: All right, listen. New research has suggested that married couples who do not share the last name may be more likely to divorce and may end their marriages sooner than couples who share a surname.
2: Oh.
0: An April 2026 analysis by Lyman Stone of the Institute for Family Studies examined 2016 and 2017 divorce records, and I guess they found the spouses who do not share a surname appeared to divorce at about a 50% higher rate.
1: Sheesh.
0: While their divorces occurred roughly 30% earlier in the marriage. Hmm. Now, our producer, Matt.
3: I knew we were coming here.
0: I mean, bro, your wife did not take your last name.
3: Yes, but I see it more as like we're such a progressive couple and we both know our love for each other that it doesn't matter. Who cares if you don't go by the old antiquated rule of, oh, the woman's got to take the man's last name? What happened to her identity?
0: So in the comments, QDH underscore said, I've never understood how you can marry someone, spend your life with them and not take their last name. That is
3: the man
0: wild.
3: Doesn't? What does the man do?
1: Well, I mean, I've mentioned this before because I kept my maiden name and then I just added my husband's name. But I do regret even just keeping my maiden name. Like, it was hard to get rid of because it is like, you know, you feel like it's your identity, but also just like being a unit. I'm like, oh, I wish I feel like I haven't fully leaned into it. Even my husband, because his last name is kind of hard, like Hinojo. So people like always mess it up. So he even just say like, oh, it's under Serena Perez or, you know, and I just wish.
3: But why is it only the woman that has to make that change and not the man?
0: Matt, we didn't make these traditions when Adam and Eve were biting apples.
4: And this is like,
0: We didn't do this. I don't know.
4: And this is the reason why I say marriage, the whole wedding is for two people. It's for both partners.
0: But it's as if the wife doesn't want it to be for both.
4: Yeah.
3: Why we both kept our own names?
0: What about this comment from at XSum Major? She won't take half your name, but she'll take half your
1: Dang.
0: Mic drop.
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1: Cochino
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0: Connecticut's number one hit music station, man. Let's get it. KC?
1: 101.
0: Cachino Radio. So this is kind of a crazy situation. Our co-host Nicasio, you know, he DJs a lot of big events.
2: Yeah. Mm-hmm.
0: He's got a little fan base popping.
2: Oh, thank you, man. Little. And some people don't see that.
0: He had one of his fans.
3: Oh, you like that?
2: Oh, damn.
0: He had one of his fans recently send him a little money, a little Apple Cash, and said, hey, same. Treat yourself. But he's questioning whether or not he should spend it, because is that going to like count as micro-cheating? Process that for a second. He'll tell us more about it next inside Real Talk. It's all brought to you by Smart Water. Oh.

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1: 101.
0: If you spend money that someone else sent you, would you consider that micro cheating? Like if you're in a relationship. Now, I'll paint the picture a little clearer. Our co-host Nicasio, you know, he DJs a ton of different events. And throughout the years, he's been building up a nice little fan base.
2: Thank you, man. You can follow me at DJ Nicasio, too.
0: There you go. Oh, God.
2: And also, my address is...
0: Okay, so a female fan decided to send Nicasio $25 via Apple Cash. And what did she tell you?
2: She said, you're coming up on a work week. Let me take care of your coffee.
1: Oh,
2: and
1: wow.
2: She sent enough for like 4 days.
0: I mean, yeah, $25. That'll knock it out for
1: you.
0: That's
1: a good little deal.
2: Might I throw this in there? She's hot.
0: Okay.
3: Did she put a little kissy face or any kind of emoji?
2: She didn't, but she sent me like one of those... yeah, kind of something like that. Yeah, you're right.
0: So, one, have you told your girl about this?
2: No. Hell, why would I do that?
0: Okay.
3: Just talk about it.
1: Red flag.
0: You definitely feel some type of way about it because you haven't spent it yet. Like, do you know her?
2: I know her, yes.
0: But how?
2: Like, through high school.
3: So this story gets deeper.
0: This isn't even a fan. I take it all back.
3: Yeah. And this is even worse. You met her in person.
2: I know. That's why I'm saying
1: She knows your girl then?
2: Oh, yes.
0: There's something hot about that. We need more of them. We need more of them in the world. They make the world go round.
2: We've been telling you, Serena. Wow. They're out here.
0: Okay.
1: But blocker.
2: But my thing is, you think it's micro-cheating, but when you went out to a bar and someone bought you a drink, you accepted it.
1: Because my husband knew about it. And also, just yesterday, some woman bought my husband a drink.
0: Why?
2: That's him.
1: I don't know.
0: Wow.
1: But he walked away. We walked away. Got the drink and walked away.
3: You got the drink and walked away?
1: Well, he did.
0: You guys are like a scamming couple.
3: Yeah, I know.
0: Okay. Phone lines are going crazy. People want to talk about it. We have Maria on the line. We'll see what she thinks about the situation next.
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1: 101.
0: Okay, we have Maria on the line. Now, I want you to be honest with me. We talked about the situation with the co-host Nicasio, where a fan, quote unquote, a.k.a. a friend from back in the day, female, decided to Apple Pay him $25 with a little smiley face and said, here you go for the work week.
2: That's crazy.
0: If he spends this money, do you, Maria, think it's micro cheating?
3: Yes, it is. He needs to send that money back.
0: Who sends money back?
2: That's what I'm saying.
3: He's like inviting it. Like, she can start flirting. It can cause problems. He needs to send it back.
1: You said Apple Pay, and she would need your number for
2: Apple
1: Pay.
2: No, she don't.
1: Pay.
2: Oh. She doesn't. She don't have my number.
0: So how would she Apple Pay you, though?
2: I don't know.
0: The lies. He didn't think this through. I mean, let's be real, though. It's not like it's a significant amount of money. It's enough to get a coffee. What, like 10 bucks, something like that?
2: No, she sent me 25 because it was for the week.
0: Okay, hold on. What if he talks to his girl and tells her exactly what's happening? And then depending on his girl's reaction, because if she's cool with it and she's just like, oh, it's just a follower. It's all good, babe. People like you from the radio. It's fine. Go ahead. Then is it a problem if she knows about it?
2: Ooh.
3: I mean, I guess if she's cool with it and she wants, you know, to spend that money to get a coffee too, then that's on her.
0: Uh-huh. No one said to spend it on her, too.
2: No, this is not her.
0: So apparently picks in 0.5 are a thing now, or 0.05, however you want to say it, dude. Mm-hmm. I learned this over the weekend.
1: Oh, you it need is. The ketchup. What?
0: I know. Like, I knew it was a thing, but I didn't know it was referred to as that.
1: Mm-hmm.
0: Like, they go around saying that. It's not, we'll talk about it next.

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1: 101.
0: I want to send a huge shout out to comedian Denny Love. This guy was on the road for years opening for Chris D'Elia. Now he's got his own tour. It's called the Show Love Tour, and he's all over the place. He's been killing it. And he was nice enough to, after our conversation, which is great, by the way, if you guys haven't heard it, you can just go to wherever you stream your favorite podcast, search for Tino Cochino, Is Anyone Listening? And he's on this week's episode. Great conversation. But he was nice enough to let me open up at two of his shows, and his fan base is awesome, but they're also very young, which one made me feel good because I connected. I had him screaming and I was like, oh, thank God I'm not too old for this fan base, you know, because I had a show. I talked about bombing a week or so ago, and that was for a Gen Z crowd. So it kind of had me in my feelings. But this crowd was awesome. They got it. And after the show, I don't think I've ever had a show like where I've opened for somebody else where I got this much fan love. Like people coming up nonstop. Can I get a picture? Can I follow you? What's your Instagram?
2: Nice.
0: But everybody coming up to take a picture, all young, they all said, hey, can we take a 0.5? And then some of them are like, hey, can we take a 0.5? And I'd never heard it referred to as that. I know when you hold up the phone the opposite way and you take the picture. I get it. But I've just never heard of it referred to as that. And it was nonstop. Hey, we do a 0.5. Let's do a 0.5. You want to do a 0.5? And I'm like, yeah, let's do a 0.5. I just thought it was funny. So I just wanted to throw it out there in case for my older, you know.
3: Here I am. Uh-huh.
0: Millennials like moi that don't understand it. Just know that that's what it is.
2: Did they smile in the picture?
0: Yeah.
2: Okay. I'll say, have you seen where it's like a thing too with the Gen Z? It's the 0.5. But it's like this like emo looking photo. And they post it everywhere.
0: Oh, weird. No, no. No, everyone was happy and smiling and it was all good. But I just thought it was funny. Like, it's, they just got all their little things. I mean, I just felt so old.
3: But do they even know what a 0.5 is? Because it's zoomed out.
0: That's the reason. They want, like, the high...
4: It gives you the fishbowl effect, kind of.
3: That's dumb, though, because it's in there. It's already built in. Just use it.
0: I use that all the time. No, they do use it, but now instead of saying, let's take a selfie, they say, hey, let's take a 0.5.
3: Yeah, and also, a lot of people use it because it makes you look thinner.
0: Yes.
3: Because it like makes it skinny.
4: But it makes you look like you have a huge forehead, right?
3: If
4: you
3: take it from a big head,
0: Here's
2: but
0: what's funny about
2: that. Capture all the background, though.
0: Here's what's funny about that, dude. I had this one girl come up to me. I never want to feel, like, you don't want to feel old. And I already felt old because I didn't get the whole 0.5 thing. And this one girl comes up and she's like, you're the one from the radio, right? And I was like, yeah. Felt kind of cool.
4: And
0: she was like, oh my God, my grandma loves you.
5: Oh my God. It could be a young nana.
0: Shout out to the nanas. You're right, she's Mexican. She probably 34.
4: Yeah, exactly.
0: Listen, that's coming up next. Did you know that fingers have different meanings for rings, not just the ring finger?
2: Ooh, I did not know that.
0: Every finger has a different meaning, and I want to share it with you next.

0: Connecticut's number one hit music station, man. Let's get it. KC?
1: 101.
2: I was just randomly scrolling and came across this. And I don't know if it's real or fake, but it was interesting to me. It says, don't wear rings on just any finger because every finger has its own meaning.
3: How annoying.
2: It says, the left pinky, if you wear a ring there, it means you're not interested in marriage.
3: Oh, okay. Give me one of those.
2: Left ring finger, obviously, married.
4: Okay.
2: Left middle finger means you're engaged. Nobody does that.
3: No, that's dumb.
2: That's why when I saw that, I was like, oh, this isn't real.
1: Yeah, that's stupid.
2: Left index finger means you're unmarried.
4: Okay.
2: And if you put one on your left thumb, that's supposed to symbolize wealth.
4: A thumb ring.
3: Okay.
2: All right. So right thumb means
3: the right hand too?
2: Means you're confident. Your right index finger means single. Your right middle finger means you're in a relationship. The right ring finger just means that you're in love. And your right pinky, again, means you're not interested in dating. My thing is nobody, I don't think, knows this.
1: No,
2: so if you're wearing these rings and everything, no one's waiting for someone to notice it. Like, no one's looking like that.
1: Yeah. And I feel like people wear, especially girls, like they wear a whole bunch of like fashion rings all the
4: time.
1: Like on
4: jewelry,
1: all the fingers. Yeah.
2: Ace of Spades in the comments said, not even close. Pinky ring is for gangsters and high ranked people like popes, emperors, and kings.
3: My God.
2: I mean, that's true, though, right? Yeah. Like, anytime you saw like a pinky ring, back in the day, it was either a drug dealer or like a pimp.
1: Mm-hmm. That's what, like, when you said that, I thought of like a pimp.
2: What happened to pimps?
3: When did you guys grow up?
2: Pimps aren't a thing. Remember Don Bishop? Like, Magic Wand?
3: You don't need it anymore. You got OnlyFans. The girls can handle their own. You know what I mean?
2: They don't need someone to finesse the money.
3: Exactly. Oh, my God.
2: Okay.
3: OnlyFans pimp.
2: This is kind of a random topic, but I feel like Nicasio's been really focused on working out and stuff. And when you are doing that, obviously your body needs to repair. You can't just work yourself to death. There are drinks that can repair your body while you sleep.
4: Oh, yeah.
3: It's not whiskey, Matt.
2: We'll share a couple with you next.
4: Corona.
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1: 101.
0: There are drinks that will repair your body while you sleep. Apparently, tart cherry juice before bed says that it can raise melatonin naturally and help cells repair faster overnight. I've always heard cherries are good for you, but I didn't know.
2: I used to make this drink.
1: It was before I got pregnant with Novi, but I used to do the tart juice with magnesium, like before I went to bed to kind of help me go to sleep.
0: Warm milk with nutmeg says it calms your nervous system and deepens your sleep cycles.
3: Before bed?
0: Yes.
3: I'd have to wear a diaper to bed if I drink that.
0: Chamomile tea after dinner. It lowers cortisol and your body can focus on healing and not stress.
1: I do love some hot tea, but I just always like never think to drink it.
3: You make it and then just sits there?
1: Well, no, I just like don't like go to the store to buy it. But like, I do enjoy hot tea.
0: Warm water with a pinch of salt. It restores minerals that your body loses during the day.
3: Okay.
0: You could eat kiwi an hour before sleep. It says that the antioxidants and serotonin help you fall asleep faster.
1: Oh, nice.
0: Almond milk with cinnamon can stabilize blood sugar so you don't wake up at 3 a.m. And it says your body only repairs itself when it's actually in deep sleep.
4: Yeah, you sleep.
0: So what you drink before bed decides how deep that sleep goes. We talked about this recently. I think we did, or I talked about it with a friend. At this point, I'm so confused of what I do and where I do it.
1: Yeah.
0: Bro, I've noticed when I drink alcohol, I have nightmares every time.
3: It's crazy.
0: And this is a new thing,
3: though. It's bad for your sleep.
0: It's never been like that. But over the past couple of months, I'm talking about killings, haunted houses.
3: Are you also watching stuff before?
0: No.
3: Are you drinking Jaeger?
1: I had a nightmare last night. And Tino, you were actually in it. I think the whole show was in it.
0: Oh.
1: But it was, we were walking downtown and we were grabbing some lunch and there was a plane and Tino was like, oh, that plane's low. And it like was coming down, but we all took off running because it was going to land on us.
0: Oh my God.
3: Who got away?
1: We all did.
3: Oh, good.
1: Yes. And then it combined into another dream, and Paul didn't want to be with me anymore. And then I woke
3: your
1: him
3: husband?
1: Up. Yeah, I woke him up.
0: It's so crazy, bro.
3: That wasn't a dream.
0: Even like how dreams can feel so real. Like, bro, every one of these dreams that I've had recently, I wake up and I'm just there for a minute. I'm laying down, and I literally will do a deep breath, like, thank God that wasn't real. Like, it felt.
1: Yes.
0: You wake up feeling so just ugly.
4: Has there ever been a dream where you're like, dang, I'm trying to go back to sleep so I can continue it.
3: Get back into it.
0: That one I told you where me and you were camping.
4: Oh my.
3: I've
1: that
3: seen
1: wasn't
3: that
1: a
3: movie.
1: Tino Cochino Radio.
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0: Ooh, let's do it, baby. Game time. Yeah. It is, are you smarter than Nicasio? We know you are, but you got to prove it. You got to... Guys, hold on. I'm getting really flustered. You have to play and you have to prove it.
3: Yes.
0: All right. So this is going to be your question today.
3: At just 2 years old, which famous actor got his start in show business by starring in a national commercial for Pampers? Is it A, Paul Walker, B, Jack Black, or C, Ludacris?
0: We have Arthur on the line. He's got his little fist clenched up and he's ready to play. Ooh, coming up next.

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1: 101.
0: Are you smarter than Nicasio? Yo. We have Arthur on the line. You still there?
2: Yeah.
0: All right, bro. Super easy, man. Nicasio's going to give you a question. You get three multiple choice answers. Go. Think it through. Pick the right one. You'll be today's winner, man. Here we go.
3: At just 2 years old, which famous actor got his start in show business by starring in a national commercial for Pampers? Is it A, Paul Walker, B, Jack Black, or C, Ludacris?
2: Say A, Paul Walker.
3: Oh, my God. He got that. Yeah. He got that. Oh, rest in peace.
0: You saw they said they might use AI for the new Fast and Furious to put Paul Walker back in. I'm like, don't do that.
3: Oh, don't do that.
1: Oh, yeah, don't do that.
0: You send him off gracefully. Yeah. Like, don't
1: make things weird.
3: He died in the movie.
4: Would you have to pay his family if you did that?
3: Yes.
0: Of course.
4: Okay, good. Then do it.
0: The formula for a perfect day, according to neuroscience. I mean, we all have different definitions of a perfect day, so we'll see if this balances with what we consider perfect or not next.
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0: It's just an expensive world that we're living in now. Everything costs so much money. So came across this list, thought I'd share it with you for all my couples out there. Date night ideas that won't cost you a penny. Ooh. Now, I want you to tell me if this is actually something you would do or not. We'll start with Serena. 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
1: Oh, man, if we're just using what's in the house, it's going to be like mac and cheese and top ramen. I have to go grocery shopping.
2: God, Serena, you're a mom.
0: Serena, it's you, your husband, and your two children. And all you have in your fridge right now is ramen and what?
2: Mac and cheese.
1: Yes, I have grapes and strawberries.
3: If you don't get groceries or clean.
1: I do clean.
3: What do you do?
1: I do clean.
3: She takes care of the kids.
1: You act like you live in my house.
3: I don't want to. I starve.
1: I know. You're already doing it.
0: Okay. Number two. Let one color plan your date. So basically, you would pick one random color and then build the entire date around it. You wear it, you eat foods that match it, you visit places connected to it, and you even make a playlist that fits. Nicasio, what are your thoughts?
4: No, I'm not doing this. And you're for sure not doing this if you have kids. Let's just go smash.
2: Tonight's date is red.
1: That's stupid. I love the fun idea. It's something different.
0: Well, you guys got to dress in red, then you got to get red food, so maybe a red velvet cake. And
3: that costs money. This is supposed to be without spending money.
0: I guess that's true.
2: Yeah, see?
5: But Matt, you ain't trying to do nothing.
0: Okay, what about this?
3: Right.
0: Each of you take turns wearing a blindfold while your partner gives you mystery foods, objects, smells, or textures to identify, and then you switch roles and see who gets the most right. If you do this right, this could turn kind of sexy, too. Yeah.
1: I feel like this sounds fun, too, and it's like, I don't know, I trust my partner, so even if I'm blindfolded, I don't feel like he's going to, like,
2: if you were dating Nicasio, would you do this, Serena?
1: No.
2: Yeah, exactly.
0: Nicasio, what about a photo hunt? You make a list of random things to spot outside, like matching outfits or strange sign, unusual car, and then you try and photograph as many as you can, and then you compare photos with your partner.
4: Maybe. That's something I do with my son, though. Not with my girl.
2: What would you do with your girl?
4: I don't know. Just go
1: something
4: out,
1: nice.
4: Just go out to eat. Just go out to eat. And then...
0: No, but it's supposed to be free.
4: Oh, free?
0: He's looking down and laughing right now.
3: That's what she does.
4: Aww.
6: Coming up next.
0: Celebrity gossip. We're spilling the tea, baby, on what today?
1: Bruno Mars is once again reminding Jermaine Dupri he could have had him.
0: That's gotta be crazy. Like, you always think about that. Like artists that like or like producers that could have signed artists and they overlooked them. You know what I mean? Especially when you're that big. It's kind of dope. We'll talk about it next.

0: Connecticut's number one hit music station, KC.
1: 101.
0: I mean, without a doubt, Bruno Mars, one of the biggest artists in the world. Yes. Jermaine Dupri went to watch him. He sent him a text to congratulate him on just an amazing show. And Bruno had a little clap back. Thought it was dope. It's tea time. It's celebrity gossip. It's Tino Cochino Radio. What did he say, Serena?
1: Bruno said, you should have signed me with the laughing emoji. But he did say, you know, appreciate you, brother. And then Jermaine Dupri, he shared the text messages on his social. But did you see that Bow Wow jumped in the comments?
0: Is he talking stuff?
1: No, he said, I'm going to tell your story one day. You could have signed Jeezy, Luda, Bieber, and Soulja. Oh damn.
0: That's right. So crazy.
2: Dang, he was.
0: But you still think about what he's done. Yeah. I mean, bro, he's one of the greats. He's one of the few that, again, kind of starstruck when we had a chance to chop it up. I mean, you think about the stuff he's done. Mariah Carey alone, right?
3: Most number one hits ever.
0: It's just so insane. He had Jagged Edge in the studio a couple days ago, and they're working on something new that just sounds amazing.
2: What? Sheesh.
0: I feel like when it comes to Jermaine Dupri's a great producer overall, but man, it's something about R&B. He knows how to lock in and just give you some hits.
2: He's an artist himself.
0: Yeah, he's a great rapper.
2: So I'm just like, dude.
0: He's a legend.
2: You got
0: man.
2: It all.
0: Nothing bad to say. Shout out to Jermaine
3: tall,
0: Dupri. Though. He's not tall. That is true.
3: Rappers are not tall. I've noticed that.
2: You got to take something from him.
0: Yo, so we used to do this thing on the show called Parents Just Don't Understand. Mm-hmm. And basically, we would throw slang at our producer, Matt, who has three kids. He's very out of touch.
3: Thank you.
0: And we would see if he understood what was going on. We haven't done that, honestly, in years. And I came across this video where they were asking Anthony Edwards Atlanta slang. And it reminded me of it. And I was like, bro, this is dope. Let's hit Matt with some of these words and see if he understands them. You got a 13-year-old.
3: I know. I'm ready.
0: All right. So Parents Just Don't Understand is coming up next with Matt on Tino Cochino Radio.

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1: 101.
0: It's been years since we've done it, but we used to do this bit on our show called Parents Just Don't Understand, where we would ask our producer Matt different slang words to see if he was kind of in the know. For the most part, he always got them wrong.
2: Correct.
0: But you have a 13-year-old now.
2: Yeah, so I'm hearing a lot of new stuff.
0: He's probably bringing some slang into the house, so I'm going to hit you with some of these words, and you just tell me what you think they mean, okay?
2: Okay.
0: Trim.
2: Trim?
0: Yeah.
2: Looking skinny, looking trim. Like, yo, I'm looking trim today.
0: Nah. Like if Nikasi was wearing a hoodie, you'd like be like, oh man, I like that. That's trim.
2: So that just means stylish?
0: Sure.
3: Okay, there you go.
2: That's dumb.
0: All right, what about twin?
2: Twin?
0: Yeah.
2: Like if we're dressed the same. Oh, what up, twin?
0: Like me? No, more so like my homie, like my bro. What up, bro? Twin. What up, twin? Because it's guy or girl.
2: My wife calls somebody her evil twin. She says, hey, twin. Hey, twin. That drives me insane.
1: That was like a whole trend, though. I'm surprised you didn't know like what it was. It was like a whole trend.
2: Well, I guess my kid's not very cool. Because I've never...
0: What a loser.
3: He plays Dungeons and Dragons.
0: Okay, we got a few more. Okay. You can make up for it. What about Munyon?
2: Munyon?
0: Yeah.
2: Aren't those that bag? Oh, those are Funyuns.
0: Munyon.
2: Munyon. Somebody that looks kind of disheveled.
0: Money.
2: Munyon? Oh, my God.
0: Munyon.
3: Now you have to teach me disheveled.
0: What about...
2: That's a real word.
0: What about cap?
2: Cap means lying.
0: Good job. What about phi?
2: Is that like phi? Like a negative thing?
0: F-Y-E, phi.
3: And it's not the story.
2: For your entertainment.
3: No, that's not F-Y-E.
0: I have that tattooed on my arm, but
2: isn't
0: that's
2: that
0: not...
2: what it means?
0: No. Oh. It means like dope. Like, oh, that's fire. Like fire.
2: Oh, fire. Why can't they just say fire?
0: Okay, what about bofum?
2: Is that when you have... We have a friend like this. You're missing half of a thumb. It's a bow thumb?
1: Oh, my God.
0: But it's just like a breakdown for both of them.
2: Bow thumb?
0: All right, the very last one. July that.
2: July. Do you like that?
0: Yeah.
1: Okay. Oh,
0: look at that!
1: All in one sentence.
0: Do you like that bofum? Oh, no. That feels racist for some reason.
2: Why?
0: Yo, how old is too old for situationships? Let's talk about it next.
4: Never. From the all-new Executive Kia of Wallingford Studios.
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0: So how old is too old for situationships, like friends with benefits type vibes? Serena, what are your thoughts? Be real.
2: I would say by 30, but I don't consider it just friends with benefits. I consider a situationship like you don't know what's happening. Like you're in like this weird limbo.
0: I'm going to be honest. I think 40.
3: 40, I was going
0: like,
3: to say that.
0: In the video, it's on my Instagram. Finally, thank God I got a video to get some views. Jesus. it's at Tino Cochino. You can see it on my Instagram or my TikTok at Tino Cochino Comedy. But it's basically just this little rant and I'm asking the question. Because I feel like, so I'm 39, I'll be 40 in February. I'm at that age where I'm like, okay, I don't really want games, right? Mm-hmm. Like, I feel like your 20s, you're just young. You're figuring out what you like. You have no idea. You're wilding out. That's mm-hmm. what the 20s are for.
4: Yeah.
0: In your 30s, I feel like you're a little more mentally mature, mm-hmm. but now you're a different person. So now you still need to actually date to kind of decide, okay, I could see this be having potential or maybe mm-hmm. not or whatever, whatever. Mm-hmm. Casual hookups here and there. You're old enough to process it. By the time you hit 40, you know what life is. There's no looking back. It's like, all right, I need to figure it out. But it's so crazy because the comments, I mean, you got people in there saying, I don't know, 50, 60. Some people are saying mid-20s. You got to figure it out because you're old enough to know. I don't agree with that.
2: No, I think 20s, you're still like, you have room to mess up all your 20s.
4: But why not 50s? I've heard that the 55 and over communities, those are the ones where people are just like slanging everything.
0: Well, they do have the highest number of STDs.
4: Yes.
2: Oh my gosh.
4: If I got divorced, God forbid, I would just do situationships and friends with benefits the rest of my life.
3: I kind of like the young age because you want to live a life. You want to live and experience life with this person. And so if you do it at 40, 50.
0: So you're saying settle down.
3: Yeah.
0: Earlier.
3: I'm like, how many years do you really have? 10, 20 years and you're dead.
0: Nikasi thinks everyone dies at 50. So enjoy it.
3: Yeah.
0: Carl with the comedy jumped in the comments and said, if you do not qualify to be on your parents' health care, then you're too old.
4: Oh, that's 25.
0: go to my Instagram. It's at Tino Cochino. You can look for the video. Jump into the comments, man. Share your thoughts on it.

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0: 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And this is number 4. 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
2: I think once you reach 21, that's like where you stop. Yeah.
3: Yeah, that's pretty old.
4: 26.
3: 26?
4: 26, surely.
3: Stand by that?
4: I stand by that.
5: If your age starts with a 3, go invest in a 401k, bro.
6: If you're young and turn in the heart, it doesn't really matter.
7: I'm going to say like 38.
8: Oh. It's never too old.
7: Never too old?
8: I'm 101 and I'm still going out.
0: That one is so stupid. 21. You should stop going out of 21. You can't get in those places until you turn 21, fool.
9: Yeah.
0: That makes no sense. Serena, let's be real. You're 36 now.
10: Yes.
0: Full-on grown woman.
10: Uh-huh.
0: What are your thoughts on going to the club? You did, for your birthday recently, want to do a big pool party.
10: For me, I don't like going to the club every weekend, but if like someone was like, oh, I want to do this for my birthday, like I don't mind going, and I've seen people older than me there, and I never like feel weird about it. I'm like, maybe they're just enjoying life and enjoying themselves. Like, I don't know, celebrating. Like, if you want
0: to
10: be... Mikasa
0: doesn't seem to agree. I heard that in your voice. What is it?
9: I can't really get my take on it, because I've been there since I was 17. I was in and out of club 17 years old.
0: No.
9: Like, I practically lived there. I don't know. I feel like...
10: I used to see you at the men's club.
0: All men's?
10: Coming up next.
0: Serena, women need 8 to 10 uninterrupted hours of sleep. Do you agree?
10: Oh, that would be so amazing.
0: There's an actual name for this. We'll share it with you next.

0: Connecticut's number one hit music station, man. Let's get it. KC?
1: 101.
2: Women apparently need way more sleep than men. It says, according to this study, dramatically more. It said a man can get away with 7 hours, but a woman needs 8 to 10 uninterrupted hours of sleep.
3: It's because they talk too much.
2: When's the last time, Serena, you slept 8 to 10 hours straight?
4: Gosh, I couldn't even tell you.
2: Like literally years?
4: Probably. Well, no, because we've had like work trips where like I don't take my kids.
3: Oh, yeah.
4: And I don't. Yeah. And I sleep pretty good then. But yeah, like when I'm home, we don't sleep uninterrupted because like, you know, our kids, we put our kids in their rooms. But then like my daughter wake up in the middle of the night or like my son wakes up.
2: This says that it's built into where a woman's hormones are made. It says the name for it is hormonal reserves. And the supply the body has to build in advance. So, like, tomorrow you have something to run on. It says women spend theirs every day. Most men don't. So women kind of deplete their natural energy in a sense. Mm-hmm. And it's like a cell phone battery. You got to charge it up.
4: Yeah.
2: And you know, once your phone gets to a certain amount of percentage, it starts acting kind of glitchy.
3: Yeah.
2: It's the same thing.
4: I do feel really good when I get at least 7 hours of sleep. But if I don't get sleep for one night, I could function the next day. But yeah, I can't do 2 days in a row of like bad sleep.
3: The running on fumes.
2: Yeah. It says literally the reason men don't need as much is because of their lower area. The two buddies that are hanging.
3: Oh, really?
2: Yeah, yeah, yeah. That it produces 97 to 98%. Of the adrenals or whatever it's called.
3: What?
2: It all comes from there, yeah.
5: I wonder if I messed mine up by getting a vasectomy.
3: Yeah, you took it out.
5: No wonder I'm so tired.
4: Sleepy man.
6: Coming up next.
2: Pets can improve kids' mental health, except for one that'll actually make it worse.
3: Uh-oh.
2: I'm going to tell you that pet next.
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2: So apparently pets can improve kids' mental health. That's awesome.
3: Yeah.
2: But there is one that can actually make things worse. Serena, what is the pet and why are things so bad?
1: It is a cat.
3: Damn it.
2: Our producer Matt has a cat, been having cats around his kids, and they're always complaining. This all makes sense.
1: The study did say they don't know if the cats actually caused the problems, and maybe the kids did already have like some type of emotional or behavioral health problem, and they're choosing the cats because it's lower maintenance. Yeah. But they're saying also, like, you know, kids get these like strong emotional bonds to their family pets, and cats are kind of more independent, so maybe they don't have that emotional attachment like that kids need.
3: True.
4: So they get a complex, basically. They want to go pet the cat and love the cat, and the cat just walks away.
1: Yeah, but cats do have like that little like I'm better than you attitude.
4: That's what I love about it.
2: Just like the owner.
4: Yeah, what are you trying to say?
2: That you're just like that cat.
0: You act a little better than your kids, and they come up to you for love. You shrug them off.
3: But how lazy is that? That you chose a cat.
0: Your name's Matt. It rhymes with cat.
3: That's right. That's true.
4: But I have a cat that's like more like a dog. He is very friendly. He's very like snuggly and cuddly. I take him for walks. So
2: just because walk him does not make him a dog.
4: I know. But he does act dog-ish. He's not like one of those cats that just like claws your face when he's done being held, or like hides under a couch all day.
3: Did you pick a cat because they live longer and you don't want to have to go through that grief again from your dying dogs?
4: That's part of it. Yeah.
1: Oh gosh, it's terrible that
2: Matt,
1: part
2: you need
1: with
2: therapy.
1: The dog.
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0: It's all about you.
1: All right, so Scott just started a new job, and they're having, like, a huge party, and he needed a date to take to the party, but he doesn't have a girlfriend. So his friend Jay recommended this dating service that he's used before, and he said, this is great.
0: Like an escort service?
1: Yeah.
0: Like a prostitute?
1: No, not like a prostitute, more like a dating
0: service. A legitimate dating service. You pay just for time and nothing else.
1: Yeah, okay.
0: All right.
1: And he's like, all right, if you trust it, then I'm going to trust it. And so I'm calling from the dating service.
0: Right.
1: Okay.
0: Because

0: guys. You're the best.
1: Join the discussion at 1-800-242-0100. This is Elvis Duran in the Morning Show.
2: Yeah, Nate, I went to see our favorite dermatologist yesterday.
3: Dr.
2: Burris. We love Dr. Burris.
3: She's the best.
2: She's great. Got a little Botox right here. Nice. A little bit, little freshen up. Well, it takes a little time for it to kick in.
3: She suggested I get it done too.
2: You're getting some micro needling, are you?
3: I
2: not?
3: Am.
4: Yes, you
3: I
4: went
3: am.
4: To Dr. Blaine.
3: I've gone to Dr. Blaine.
4: She did your micro needling.
3: I want to try Dr. B because you know what? She's lasering stuff. She's trying to make me look young. I need all the help I can get because I feel like I'm gonna reach an age where all of a sudden it hits me. Because, you know, I look like 27 right now. Yeah. Right?
2: You keep looking at me as you say this, because one day I'm going to hit a wall like you did, Elvis. I did. Well, I'm older than you.
3: I know you are.
2: Hey, anyway, so yeah.
4: You were trying to push it on me today, talking about you need some preventive stuff.
2: I like her a lot.
3: She's great.
2: She's awesome. She's great.
3: Does it bother you that she's seen, like,

on TBT, we want to get you in to go and check out Olivia Rodrigo. You could be there tomorrow night in Hartford with the Olivia Triple Play. Never know when we are going to play her back to back to back and get you in. Zara, right now.

can't believe I woke up and it felt like November. Like, not even October. It felt like November earlier on today. KC 101, ordinary right now. They say the whole

looking good for the weekend. Looking like we have got a lot of rain coming in, a lot of winds. Already windy right now, and that weather is going to be kind of brutal all weekend long. We are there keeping the vibe up no matter what you've got going on weekend long on the iHeartRadio app, where you can tell it's a play, KC 101. Ella Langley right now.

There we go. Olivia Rodrigo number one, and I'm going to hit the button, and we are going to play Olivia Rodrigo number two right now. Are we going back to back to back in getting you in tomorrow night in Hartford? Hang on. KC 101. New York.

The Term Fair going on all weekend long. I love going there and checking out that tent they have with all the giant pumpkins and like all the other giant everything that got grown. And apparently this year they had a record pumpkin over 2,400 pounds grown by a guy in New York that you can see at the Durham Fair. Wild. KC 101 and Olivia Dean right now.

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BBT, we want to get you in to go and check out Olivia Rodrigo. You could be there tomorrow night. But you got to hear the Olivia triple play. We'll do it again, guaranteed, before 5 p.m. Harry, right now.

0: Banger right there on CBC. KC101, I'm Adam. 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And we are keeping the vibe up all day long. 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

Coming up tomorrow morning, right around 8 o'clock, we are going to be revealing the lineup for the iHeartRadio Jingle Ball. I have not heard anything about it other than it being really, really good. We'll reveal it tomorrow morning, right around 8. KC 101 and Sabrina right now.

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in to go and check out the one and only Olivia Rodrigo tomorrow night. You never know when we are going to do the Olivia triple play again and get you in to be going. Hang on. Tame Impala right now.

101 at CBT. Banger right there, Eve and Gwen. And let me blow your mind. Weather for the weekend, not looking good. And you know that we are going to keep the party going all weekend long on the iHeartRadio app, no matter what you've got going on. Golden right now.

0: 101. What is your name? Where are you from?
1: My name is Barbara, and I'm from Sovington.
0: You're number 101.
1: Wow.
0: You're my winner, and you're in to go and have a great time tomorrow night at the world's largest pizza party that we are doing on the New Haven Green.
1: Great. Thank you.
0: No doubt I'll be there emceeing and having a great time. Come on by tomorrow.

Looking at my timeline, looking like Connecticut Day really dominated the entire Big E. And the amount of people I know that have got a lot of PTO and went to the Big E, I wish I had that amount of PTO so I could go. KC 101, Leon Thomas right now.

one on the Billboard Hot 100 for Ella Langley right there. And Ella, I got a feeling, will be number one for at least like another month and make that record go even harder. KC 101, Bieber in UConn right now.

1 p.m. I'm Adam on CBT. I want to get you in for Olivia Rodrigo tomorrow night in Hartford with the Olivia Triple Play. Guaranteed that we are in between now and 5 p.m. Harry, right now.

J-Lo right there on KC 101 TBT. 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

Brand new Taylor, Patient Zero, all day long, tomorrow, beginning in the morning and going all day. 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

Guaranteed in between now and 5 p.m., we are going to play the Olivia Triple Play and get you in to go and check her out tomorrow night in Hartford. Guaranteed in between now and 5. We'll do it again. KC 101, Ari, right now.

A lot going on around Connecticut all weekend long. Durham Fair beginning tonight. We have got a ton more on top of that, and you can get more on that right now. 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

Free Time In. I'm Adam. I'm out of here. Have a great day. Back again tomorrow morning right around 10. On the way, Brady, and he'll have another shot to get you in for Olivia Rodrigo tomorrow night. You could be going with the Olivia Triple Play. KC 101. Later. I'm sorry.

Thursday. Tomorrow night's the big night. She's opening her tour in Hartford. We are sending you there. And what you got to do to win these tickets, listen out for 3 Olivia Rodrigo songs in a row. Then call up when you hear number 3 and you are in. Okay? It's happening sometime this afternoon. It is KC 101. And my name is Brady checking in. Hello.

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one Olivia Rodrigo song. I just try to do that like the count from Sesame Street. If we play two more after this song, you're calling up to win Olivia Rodrigo tickets. This is Drop Dead. You got it on KC 101.

Remember when nor'easters only happened in the winter? That was the thing, right? Just checking. All right, it's going to be a rough one this weekend. So stay safe, milk and bread. Make sure you leave some for others. It is KC 101.

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1: the one?
0: Brittany is in East Haven.
2: The one, yes.
0: She's like, I found the one, the two, the three, but yeah, I stick with the one. The one's cool.
2: Yeah, definitely.
0: Apparently, less than half of people think they'll ever find the one. That's so sad.
2: Oh, no, no, I found my one for sure.
0: Let's manifest that everybody finds the one right now. Let's do it.
2: Yeah, definitely.
0: Manifest it together over the airwaves so it happens. Justin Bieber, Zara Larsson are coming up next on KC101.
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Middle of the day, on a sunny day, in the park, Justin Bieber sat down and just did like a secret performance in Los Angeles. Just no big deal. A lot of people probably didn't even realize it was him, because why would Justin Bieber be performing in a park with no fans? Kind of awesome. He is on KC 101. This is Daisies. Oh, and petals like, do you love me at night?

Oh, yeah. Thursday vibes. And also, it's Olivia Rodrigo triple play. You know when we play three songs by Olivia, you're winning tickets for her show tomorrow night. Keep your ears open because it could happen anytime now.

There's a whole generation that are getting into their feels, and I think that's something we didn't do when we were younger. Maybe that's a problem. Noah Kahn's helping do that. This is Orbiter, KC 101.

0: All weekend is lovely. This is not the weekend for that. Probably don't do that.
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You never know. You never know when Olivia Rodrigo is going to play three times in a row. It could be after this song by Harry Styles. Get ready. When you hear three Olivia Rodrigo songs, you're

0: You know that is? That's Olivia Rodrigo.
1: Yeah.
0: And so is this. Will we play a third Olivia Rodrigo song? I don't know. Shall we? After this? Only one way to find out. Keep us up. It's KC 101.
2: I hate to give the satisfaction asking how you're doing now. How's the castle built of people you pretend to care about? Just what you wanted. 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I loved you truly.

0: 101. What is your name? Where are you from?
1: My name's Ashley. I'm from Wallingford.
0: Well, get ready. You're going to be there tomorrow night. Olivia Rodrigo.
1: No way.
0: Yes, yes, yes. Opening night of the tour in Hartford. You're going to be there. And we got more tickets coming. So keep listening for the Olivia Rodrigo Triple Play on KC 101.
1: Oh, my God. Thank you so much.

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1: Stella Lefty is on a train to Boston. I'm jealous because big Red Sox final weekend against the Cubs. 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

The Durham Fair kicking off tonight. Oh, you know that's one of the biggest ones of the year. So if you're doing that, have fun. Whatever you got going on, appreciate the love, man. We are KC 101.

It's 5 o'clock somewhere. Oh, wait, here. Let's get you home. You're ready? I'm ready. Music coming from Doja Cat, Malcolm Todd with Earrings. That's in 5. Ariana Grande first. Play Hate That I Made You Love Me.

The entire state and all of New England really is bracing for what we could see as one of the biggest nor'easter storms that we've had in the fall in a long, long time. So I know ferries are being canceled, and you know, they're just saying stay safe and keep an eye on the weather. It's KC 101.

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You know what to do, right? Call when you hear the third Olivia Rodrigo song in a row. It's an Olivia Rodrigo triple play. When we play three in a row, you win tickets for her show tomorrow night. It's KC 101.

He's not just a singer and an iconic entertainer. Bruno Mars apparently is a property guru. He's got an empire worth about $260 million, using his money wisely. He's on KC 101.

Big weekend storm feels way too early to be saying that. Hopefully this isn't a sign of things to come this winter. It's Brady. Stay safe. 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

Olivia Rodrigo, triple play, still going down. When you hear three Olivia Rodrigo songs in a row, call in, win Olivia Rodrigo tickets for tomorrow night's opening night of the tour. It's KC 101, Connecticut's number one music station.

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Sammy Joe clocking in, and tomorrow night you could be hanging with Olivia Rodrigo at People's Bank Arena. It is our Olivia Rodrigo triple play. Anytime we play back-to-back-to-back Olivia Rodrigo tomorrow, be caller 101 to win your tickets.

Sammy Jail hanging with you on KC 101. So this is going to be insane. Somber. Ray and Teddy Swims are all doing a George Michael tribute at the MTV VMAs, which is going down this Sunday night. That's going to be really cool. Taylor Swift also just gave Somber his flowers, calling him the future of the music industry. Everybody's loving this guy lately, including me. It's back to Friends on KC 101.

Jonas Brothers. 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Have you listened to their new podcast, Hey Jonas? Like, these are three men who are allowed to have microphones. 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

feel like everybody's like, where did this Audrey Hoberg girl come from? Is she an industry plant? Is she a Nepo baby? Well, if you're not chronically online, let me fill you in a little bit. So actually, she was friends and a writer with Gracie Abrams and just decided to put out some music of her own. And it absolutely slabbed, since we were playing it on KC 101. This is Audrey Hoberg with Sue Me. I knew you'd

0: wanted.
1: We're so excited for tomorrow night. Olivia Rodrigo is kicking off her tour right here at People's Bank Arena, and you are going to be in the building. 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
4: 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Rhapsido, remibrutinib, is an oral prescription treatment that's taken twice daily with or without food for adults with CSU who continue to have symptoms not controlled with antihistamines. 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Rhapsido may cause bleeding, and risk may increase if also taking a blood thinner. So tell your doctor right away if you have any signs or symptoms. Also discuss immunizations, as you should not receive live or live attenuated vaccines with Rhapsido. Side effects include nasal congestion, sore throat, runny nose, bleeding, headache, nausea, and abdominal pain. 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